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Okay, look at my program. 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I'm about a bonus track pin your team. 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

to Juliet, Ronald Lester, and Wang Alon, Ukembe, Wilfred Opio, Mayor Jimmy Opio. Hello, songs for the show. Send for me song number 4 to the following people: Wang Roni, Mayor Nyafo. 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

0: right before Gam bonus track ya Manda Konecho Alawena Mabich Bob Madam Angela Angela Ronald Alehole Poyo Kenebe Ronald Meang Poyo Matek Ronald Meang it be the part of the show it is saying many atini and I'm in radio now bonus track kama ya Ebori in radio pi where me bunyiko chala bala bonus track it is saying many atini before and where it been borwa number chel atiyati ya radio
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2: Nee.
0: Yes, Lens, you're calling on. Yeah, you're Wang Danoko. Bonus track about Jay's Lens Igwe featuring Mr. Beta Koni Aleo Wai on radio.
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4: Jay Slam Sequel, Mr. Perry Music. 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

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Always nyanyi baru Ian Smith. 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Ke Sports Press. 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Different logic to the world.

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Klaxi beats representing in the PS, 92.9 farmer. 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

right, that is no more sad song. Tell I bought a no a little mix for you. Do we change Kedemani Mat Ariet Kedemano program at the Women Forum? I mean, no karakara. Men want to don yeni, mano men want to don yeni uluoni the extra time that always come here every Monday to Friday from 4 to 6. As usual, we do change, with this guy called Patrick Kosei. Being Thursday, we do change our thing. Saying don't get an abedu money a program manume the Evening Express. Noting an abedu koe no money program manume the extra time. Kawe hitting a moot meleblan. A duly can okay, I'm a tea when you read your party, a tea when you read call or Yama Bolota, Dokuloma, Cindy Chirandongo, Naka Songola, a Yama tea when you want via hotline. I come to you, Hara Halo, welcome into this great, great show. A call that is the extra time. Let me welcome those who are tuning to the radio live from Kolo Yama Bolota, Dokuloma, Cindy Chirandongo, Naka Songola. Not forgetting those who are tuning to us from Lira City and Gulu City. Rua City, not forgetting those who are tuning to us via online. I'm saying you are highly welcome. Behind the microphone, you do call me Jasper Man from the Moon. Nyanjol Muni Jasper Man from the Moon, the grandson of Kwania. Binute remote board Nahachawa Parviario. Tini eno Oberi Changwen, Oberi Changwen, eno Oberi Changwen, Manoburbe, Mano. Your part we are when Medrima Beach, what to me are your Kerepira, your we a beach hour. You know your land, your tear, MP. Tear war a new moon. Your local at your program, don't you need a pay cob. 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Moro Joatia Galwangi Kerabwa Duch, Utienetini, Joadang, Ti, Amato Juice, Joatia Mato Mirinda, Joatia Mato Pepsi, Joatia Galwangi Kerinai, Dawa Meregiri, Pierre Tech to Tadeo, Moro Sara, Timonu, Isoroti Kano, Imatadit, Imatka. 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

0: Me on our number, that's 0392840822, and then Airtel line, it's 0200901107, and then you go reach us here. Tell me how are you doing this great evening, but I believe you there are very fine. Special greeting going out to each and everybody tuning to the radio, that is from Upper Center. Upper Center, the Moto Twalino, Omono, OTNT. First caller on the line, hello. When you radio apart to TNT, when you do any Stella, TTA Moratico making Irikingang, gang a yellow cobble. Wouldn't you have low key poor quant at all? Be irritated at all. Mon chilo luok mi oni da ho chilo luok eto cho en na chilo yeng ka da ki ruenyu ko bigi ki bil ka what mode bo na chawa para yo. All right. Hello.
1: Yes, hello.
0: Yes.
1: Yes, Mr. Da.
0: Yes, please.
1: Take a minute. What?
0: Anna. Baby. Need your morning, Okara.
1: Yeah, ma.
0: No, better peer attack to Twalino.
1: I tell you, no.
0: No, jammy potter be Napole la Bessa to Twal.
1: In him? Codigino?
0: No, you hope with the governing your gwen.
1: And
0: I had a worry.
1: Oh, madam.
0: Right. We got one kind of check my chat with a dog. We know my dega mutimet yellow. You are decoro. No, I win radio. You need better know. Pay cop radio. Make it you when you pay a bong when we are your turn up when radio apart from a nearby just per man from the moon, the grandson of Kwania. Men will no more than 2 years can. To me, chawa me, yedang, and I come a lucky microphone. Kitana cop kereni.
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0: You got

0: Dream, play, win. 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The Uganda National Lottery is operated by Toba Uganda and regulated by the National Lotteries and Gaming Regulatory Board.
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0: radio ground radio ni ko meroro pour kon waxe muri de pat manante lo ki nga me kone Monica no mi lu ko bungo Bangeo ka Heidi nano tikan den da Heidi ma milo manu Bernard. 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
0: Yes. 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Chawa a pan motino program will be the extra time as I stated it hala horn before. Hey, big ups to Buona Christ Care Investment Limited. I met your lira cano, you know. Christ Care will be the doga chella digitale, no. 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

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BCP, Ghetto, GDC, Mollopoint, Quiet Chord, Plumbing and Pipe Fittings, Kubi UBP, Electrical Installation, while you match linked to Jikubu, Motor Vehicle Maintenance, Yikotara, CJ, where you we are, Yubu Major Kometana Gibdu, OTN National Certificate courses, Maggie. 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
0: Them come man.
3: Yeah, Jasper, man from the moon. 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
0: Yes.
3: Tawny.
0: Right, spirit actor talent.
3: I'm going to the kind of America, wound you a yacht kitty again. So now I want you to take good out. 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I don't want a copy. 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
0: book. 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
3: buy you.
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3: Poy Jolla, Ara Abedo, Jasper Lim.
0: Jasper Lim.
3: I'm going to be a little bit.
0: I'm going to be a little bit.
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Ping to your Mayo Richard O'Kello. But then you never like a young goosey, your new young one. 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
0: 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Okay, Vincent Apoyo. Hello. Yes.
2: You look at Alan.
0: You know, Alan. Alan.
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0: Menene Ochake, the program, me opur wate.
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0: Tom Namachel.
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0: Okay. 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
1: 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Go chimic good shopping center, and I'm not a beer, boro. 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
0: 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We're quan quen a check machat will at a do with chin and no get the program tell a year can your career. Daka, you carmano peer when we're beat, young a mano chawa a par we a chair.
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7: 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Eagles Nest Nursery Teachers Training Institute. 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TIG Division. Apaj Municipality. Pikwano Certificate in Early Childhood Education. ECED. Weku gami. 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

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Won koma chel me oro gole tia Duton Council. 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
14: English edition, and now the main points. Meanwhile, Ankole Bishop urges Museveni to appoint leaders of integrity for new term. And also in our news this evening, Museveni appoints Moses Kazibwa Kawumi as new Deputy Chief Justice. On 92.9 Radio Apache FM with me, Innocent Ogwang Atuoki, and now the news in full details. Police North Kyoga, four suspects have been

investigations. Authorities say investigations are still ongoing with more witnesses' statements being recorded. Police are also expected to revisit the drinking and the area where

Bishop Moise Gwa at St. James Cathedral in Rouen. On the sideline of a conference for children of the clergy, describe corruption. Bishop expressed concern over the recurring trend of individuals with questionable reputations being handed positions of high responsibility. He urged the president to exert much effort to ensure that only the most ethical explained that

The State House said Justice Kazibwa's name has already been forwarded to pass. The new chief registrar of the judiciary. The latest edition of the news coming your way on 92.9 Radio Apache FM. 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
1: 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What I will do, I do have a not a bear investment, Langet comfort for your chagrin. Who never will more to carry Chabun, Cardo, Wong out, Jerry, who waiting a few new wear aware, a cup of your metam to get you. So I have to tip a tear line back when you work with Jummy. You pay who are we? No part as guest house, Kaya run a body dog, you are coconut. Take it to the new bicycle police station. Gaho Jidu Jim, it ain't wait a non dog, right? A gah Jidu Jim, it ain't wait a Tina, the boost like the Moga Roger division. Pre booking can will Jummy Doga, go Jimmy Namanota beer a beer a beach. 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

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The listeners have announcement, death announcement, make in English. 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The announcement goes to RDC of Apache, RPC of Lira, DPC of Lira, OC Prison of Lira, OC Prison Erure, DPC of Kumi District, OC Prison Apache, OC Apache Prison, OC Arosa Prison, OC Maruzi Prison, OC 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That will be on Saturday. May the living Lord rest his soul in peace.

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Priority One Security Limited is currently looking for energetic person to work as a security guard, driver, security guard supervisors. Qualified candidates shall undergo security training in Jinja before deployment. Salary is 200,000 shillings. 18 years and above is the hedge. Salary increment is every year. Benefits include 3-month starting rent. Requirements are regional identity card, regional PLEA and above certificate, good in English, a real C1 letter, 4 passport photo, application letter, 3 size referent letter, 3 referent letter from father, mother, and brother or sister. With a photocopy of their national identity card, including their photo contacts. I mean their phone contact. The application shall be received at the following central police station of the district below. Apache District recruitment date will be on the 18th, May 2026, at Apache Central Police Station at exactly 9:00 a.m. Kwania District will be on the 19th, May 2026. Kwania Central Police Station, 9:00 a.m. Kwale District will be on the 20th, May 2026. At Kola Central Police Station, 9:00 a.m. Oyam will be on the 25th, May 2026. Oyam Central Police Station, 9:00 a.m. Lira City and Lira District will be on the 22nd, May 2026. At Lira Central Police Station, 9:00 a.m. Dogolo will be on the 23rd, May 2026. At Dogolo Central Police Station, 9:00 a.m. Kutuga District will be on the 25th, May 2026. At Kutuga Central Police Station, 9:00 a.m. Agaga will be on the 26th, May 2026. At Agaga Central Police Station, 9:00 a.m. Padaya District will be on the 27th, May 2026. At Padaya Central Police Station, 9:00 a.m. Chitgum will be on the 29th, May 2026. Chitgum Central Police Station, 9:00 a.m. Lamua District will be on the 30th, May 2026. At Lamua Central Police Station, 9:00 a.m. Gulu City and Gulu District will be on the 4th, June 2026. At Gulu Central Police Station, 9:00 a.m. Omoro District will be on the 2nd, June 2026. Omoro Central Police Station, 9:00 a.m. Please, for more information, you can as well contact them on 0774-215-605 or 0789-219-406 or 0707-454-527. 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
0: 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I'm ready, you're not in here, no, by you. Me a geeky con. Ah, poor. Are you a petty alone? Kim, a yellow petty, hello?
2: Yes, hello.
0: A boy.
2: Ah? Ah? Ah? Ah? Ah? Ah?

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0: Apoia, when you're down.
1: I'm at the car. My dear, I could buy your journey. I can't get a doctor, man, I'm about 50.
0: Mm-hmm.
1: I don't know, bro. We had that again, Kerry State, Atlanta.
0: Okay.
1: I don't need to work so much, Kerry State, Chicago.
0: Okay.
1: Heavily.
0: Apoia, bro.
1: No, I really enjoy the mark, Kuhura.
0: Apoia, Tony.
1: Winnie
0: Dang by Tinning or Docker. Number Zigona?
2: Number.
0: Okay.
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0: 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Okay. 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
0: 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Yeah.
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0: 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Okay.
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1: I just be for both of in a full and a full.
0: Ah, yeah, there.
1: Why then?
0: Why to turn? Okay. Hello? Hello?
2: Hello?
0: Hello? Hello? Hello? Hello? Hello? Hello?
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2: God, the God.
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2: The God, the king yet.
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1: What is your answer?
0: Put you down your tag.
1: I'm not playing, man.
0: That's what's up. No, go
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3: enuwa mo
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3: Christine
0: or Ratella, keep
3: us
0: bar quarter. Aya do.
3: Apoya.
0: Apoya tag. Hello? Hello? Wow. Hello, Leo. Go attack to you. Put your wife in the wheel. Hello? Jabba.
4: I'm a lama dog bee.
0: Man?
4: Malema dog bee.
0: Yes, Malem.
4: My
0: company.
4: My love.
0: Your love.
4: I don't want to go to my house. I Agnes said that.
0: Okay.
4: I'm going to
0: go to
4: my
0: house. I
4: Yeah.
0: Okay. Come on, Kiki. Hello?
5: Hello, Dikan.
0: How are
5: you? I'm going to get a wing laptop and I'm going to get a baby. I'm going to get a baby.
0: Kuda nono.
5: Mm.
0: Okay, kaya harari.
5: Ayan.

0: Why are
1: you
0: tiny? I Temptation. Shiba. Okay. Hello?
2: Hello?
0: Hmm.
2: La?
0: Be, at your window.
2: My boy again.
0: Be, be.
2: The Filipinos, then I left it.
0: Hmm.
2: Not yet, I think one you wouldn't miss that day.
0: Come on.
2: And I'm going to get you worry.
0: Yeah, you're very worried. Wait,
2: worry.
0: Okay.
2: Hey.
0: Quiet.

0: Hello? Wow. Hello?
1: Yeah, namanya Warrior Ready.
0: Ready?
1: Yeah, but Gloria.
0: Gloria's ready.
1: In the Virunta.
0: Okay. Hello?
2: Hello?
0: Am I calling her?
2: Kiss me up.
0: Kiss me up.

0: Hello? It's out of the book. Hello?
1: Like a valentine and a tip on you. Kwanya come and a tip of the shadow of a hero.
0: Shadow of a hero?
1: Eh.
0: Okay.
1: Kawin Ghana.

0: side of the Hero panel. Hello? Yes? Hello?
1: Hello?
0: Yes, hello?
2: I'm on the phone.
0: Hmm.
2: What do you mean, sir?
0: Hmm.
2: I'm going to go to the phone.
0: Mene?
2: I'm going to go to no level.
0: No level.
2: Eh.
0: Okay.
2: Apoio.
0: Bem.

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0: Yes.
1: And a yai board.
0: Would you like Abochi.
1: Balipe.
0: I don't know.

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1: 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Bana kalala mali.
0: Wait for me.
1: Yeah.
0: Okay.
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0: 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It is Real Madrid they are leading 1-0. It is 79th minute. Lead already. Ago Iwera me Jacobo all for you. Me tia ya about Joe Boy.
1: Yeah. I think I drink too much.
2: She won.

0: and 7 years ago, our fathers brought forth on this continent a new nation, conceived in liberty and dedicated to the proposition that all men are created equal,
1: There is not a liberal America and a conservative America. There is the United States of America.
2: My fellow Americans, ask not what your country can do for you. Ask what you can do for your country,
3: All we say to America is be true to what you said on paper.

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And this one is saying, Dickens, Poetectual Program. 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Fed You by Brian, I mean Alan Walker. Thanks so much. 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

0: And this one is say,
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0: Dickens, Fala Kong Namba Ni. Man, jam is BK. Wow. Jam is BK. I'm in your number now. Then I'll text for you my contact. Hello, thanks so much for your program. I really appreciate you. Thanks for giving us a nice program.

Qui Bari. You send for me. You play for me, Coat of My Heart. Send it to all the Arsenal fans. Thanks so much. I love your program.

That is the end of the messages I have in my inbox. It is 40 minutes gone into the hour of midnight.